changed. 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I heard you moved to Austin, got an apartment and settled down. And every once in a while, I start texting, write a paragraph.

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1: 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I'm the GK. You should run away with me.
2: Even if you're better off alone. Super Hits.
3: They say the holy water's watered down, and this town's lost its faith.

0: I want you, I need you, oh God. I need these beautiful things that I've got.
1: Über DAB+, online, auf dem Handy.